get the party started. See you at the bar, you was hardly talking. That's when I knew that your heart was scarring. Friends to lovers need a part to star in. Like, wait, babe, let me ask.

0: Attention all ladies, the Candyman is on the prowl, and for those that want to get busy, you got to speak up now.
1: This rhyme, this time, is one of a kind, blowing your mind like only the Candyman can. Like

I used to meet you down on Woods Creek Road. You did your hair up like you were famous, even though it's only church where we were going. Now, Sunday mornings, I just sleep in.

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When you find yourself, you find love because they're the same.

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1: Dit is Parkstad.
2: When I was 6 years old, I broke my leg